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0: We found out this week that Sunday in the Park with George has been postponed until 2028. That's after we found out that Ariana Grande and Jonathan Bailey, her co-star in Wicked, both withdrew from the production. We know Ariana said after her tour that she was going to take a step back and get out of the spotlight, even though she's got a brand new movie coming out Thanksgiving weekend, Bacher in Law. So, if you're not familiar with Sunday in the Park, it is a show on Broadway across the pond.
1: Yes, Sunday in the Park with George. It's actually inspired by painter George Seurat's creation of his famous pointillist painting, A Sunday Afternoon on the Island of La Grande Jatte. But it's less of a traditional love story, more about the tension creating great art and maintaining real relationships. But with the scrutiny happening online today, not just with her, but just across the landscape, people are crazy. And we're hearing a lot of those themes through her album, you know, unironically. Petal is my jam. I'm obsessed with the new album. But I will be looking forward to some lighthearted fun. I love when she gets in her comedic bag. Anytime she's a special guest on SNL or Fallon, I'm just like, see, I'm here for her. So looking forward to that in theaters coming Thanksgiving.
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Wedged between not one, but two junkyards on the border between Lafayette and Scott. 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
1: From the KLFY Newsroom, I'm George Faust. This morning, Opelousas police are investigating a shooting that happened Tuesday evening. Officers say the incident was reported at 7 p.m. near Madison and Sir Streets. At this time, no injuries have been reported. Opelousas police are asking anyone with information to call St. Landry Crime Stoppers at 948-TIPS. Remember, you can submit your tips anonymously. Also in Lafayette, an arrest has been made in connection to a Monday night shooting that left one person dead. 18-year-old Asher Corvey was arrested and charged with one count of second-degree murder. Monday night, Lafayette police responded to a shooting on Surrey Street. Once officers arrived, they found one person dead from a gunshot wound. The victim has been identified as 22-year-old Ephraim Rose. Police say there was allegedly an attempt to exchange items for money. It's believed the exchange led to a disagreement, which turned into a shooting. This incident remains under investigation. That's a look at some of the news headlines. I'm George Faust from the KLFY Newsroom.
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2: Still not much changing with our weather on this Wednesday. Starting off warm, muggy, and mostly sunny. Temperatures mid-70s, right back in the mid-90s for the afternoon with a heat index between 105 to 110 degrees. Skies turn partly sunny again, and there will be a few isolated showers and thunderstorms anytime after your lunch break. From the Storm Team 10 Weather Center, I'm Chris Cozart.
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0: Okay, he had his number one hit music station, 94.5 KSNB. It's going to be hot today. Bobby Novosad in the morning, heat index 105-110. Slight chance of rain. That's going to be isolated. Partly sunny skies, otherwise the same old thing like yesterday and the last couple of days. The heat's back. No real break. However, for Friday night football and anything else happening you might have going on, maybe a get-together at home, maybe you're off Friday, you just want to stay home, you should be able to go outside and not sweat. Now, I'm not promising anything, but here's what we have in the forecast for Friday. A low possibly of around 68. That is way better than what we've been having. And I don't know if it's like a pattern that's about to kick in, because it's not that far away. It's going to happen. First day of fall is this coming Tuesday. But there is a possibility we could hit 68, 69, maybe 70 for high school football this coming Friday night. So that's good news. Otherwise, the first day of fall will be this coming Tuesday. And by the way, the high that day, 95. So I don't know where we're getting a legit break. Doesn't look like anytime soon, but maybe Friday. Otherwise, partly sunny. Slight chance of rain right now at 78. Got Ella Langley. I want you to see her at Red Rocks in Colorado. We're going to talk about the Red Dress Run that's happening. The first one ever here in Acadiana, happening in Lafayette. You could be a part of the Red Dress Run. The Love Our Schools giveaway, that's getting close, about to give away a home worth almost $500,000. That could be yours. All that more, plus your shout-outs, your song requests. Let me know where you are, what you're doing, how long you're doing it, going to school, work, coming home, still at work. 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
0: Ooh.
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Okay, the number one hit music station, 94.5 KSMB. All right, so I want to qualify you for Ella Langley at Red Rocks in Colorado. This is an awesome outdoor venue. I've only seen pictures and videos of it, but it's one of those places on my list. Like, I got to do it once. You could actually do it for free. So we're going to give you airfare for you and a friend to go to Colorado to Red Rocks Amphitheater. The show is October 7th. October 7th. And you and a guest will go airfare, hotel, tickets, and all that to see Ella Langley. And the keyword to text in this morning to qualify is Blame, B-L-A-M-E. She had a song a couple of years ago called I Blame the Bar. We all do it one time or another, right? It's the bar's fault. She has a song called I Blame the Bar. And we want you to win this. So national keyword is Blame. Text it in the 95819. Good luck from 94.5 KSMB. Hope you win that. I got some other stuff going on this morning as well. We'll talk about the Dreams Resorts flyaways we have. These are really awesome vacations if you haven't been on vacation yet. Or you want to go. You know, you have that discussion with yourself, needs and wants. I want to go. I need to go, but I can't afford to go. We have you covered there as well. This could be one of the biggest government screw-ups. Okay, we'll say screw-ups. I was trying to think of a better word, but one of the biggest government screw-ups I've ever heard of. So let me know what you think about this. This was not in our state. This happened in Michigan. So I guess there, when you go, like when you're in Michigan, like if you go get a new driver's license, renew it, or get one for the first time, you don't get it right away. They mail it to you. In Michigan, 8,000 people there recently applied for a new driver's license. And when it came in the mail, the picture, like, you know, you take your picture just like you would any other ID. Well, the picture that should have been of that person was a stock photo of a stranger. And they sent that out to 8,000 people. And that's not all. There's more besides sending that out to that many people. The birth date on every single one was January 12th, 1967. And there's another mistake. The real name isn't listed on the back. It's just like some dummy text. It says last name, first name, middle. So whoever the person in the photo is, it's like a stock, like Getty Images. It's just a stock photo that was sent out to 8,000 people. And instead of having your first and last name and middle name, it said exactly that. Last name, first name, middle name. Plus the stock photo and the birth date of January 12th, 1967. Obviously some kind of mistake, but still kind of funny. So the statement from the Secretary of State blamed the error on a vendor, and they're now mailing out the correct ID.

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2: Starting off warm, muggy, and mostly sunny. Temperatures mid-70s. Right back in the mid-90s for the afternoon with the heat index between 105 to 110 degrees. Skies turn partly sunny again, and there will be a few isolated showers and thunderstorms anytime after your lunch break. From the Storm Team 10 Weather Center, I'm Chris Coase.

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1: Hurricane season is here. 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

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If you're going to see Bruno Mars tonight in the Superdome, or Ray, or just you're going for everybody, maybe we'll bump into each other tonight. I'm looking forward to that show.

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0: 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Neo, a throwback track, Bobby Novosad in the morning. 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So I listen live, like driving through Texas. 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It all stays right here. 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Weather today, partly sunny skies, slight chance of rain, 30%. It's going to be isolated too, so we may not all get it. The weirdest thing happened. Now, I've had this happen before. It's not the first time. You probably have all experienced this like one time in your life. It rained in our front yard, but not in our backyard. That was wild. Like, I'm going, where's my phone? I got a video. And I'm going, nobody wants to see that. But it was like really cool. It did not rain in our backyard, just the front. I was like, it has happened before. I mean, it's like it's not just, I'm sure everybody listening has experienced that once. It's really strange. Like, or you're at work and it rains in your parking lot, but then you look behind the building where you work and there's nothing. It's dry. That's what happened. So we had that isolated rain again today. 30% chance. The heat index, very important. Stay hydrated. 105, 110 for all of you that work, do delivery driving, you do construction, oil field, HVAC workers, law enforcement. Everybody stay hydrated. You have practice after school today. Stay hydrated. And it's going to be hot. 105, 110. Temperature right now is 78. Also on the way to about 710. We're going to talk about this because we're all stressed out, right? Can't go a no mo. Would you like to know where you are along with the rest of the country as far as your mental load? See, I'm a fool. I just go, stay bottled up, go some more, stay bottled up, stressed out, go, try to hide it, go, stress out some more, stay bottled up, and go some more. That's how I roll. That's probably not good at all. But if you feel like you're like totally maxed out, your mental load is like maxed out, you're not alone. I got that story coming up. You're not alone. We're going to share it and talk about it here at about 7:10 at 94.5 KSMB.
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1: From the KLFY Newsroom, I'm George Faust. This morning, Opelousas police are investigating a shooting that happened Tuesday evening. Officers say the incident was reported at 7 p.m. near Madison and Sir Streets. At this time, no injuries have been reported. Opelousas police are asking anyone with information to call St. Landry Crime Stoppers at 948-TIPS. Remember, you can submit your tips anonymously. Also in Lafayette, an arrest has been made in connection to a Monday night shooting that left one person dead. 18-year-old Asher Cormier was arrested and charged with one count of second-degree murder. Monday night, Lafayette police responded to a shooting on Surrey Street. Once officers arrived, they found one person dead from a gunshot wound. The victim has been identified as 22-year-old Ephraim Rose. Police say there was allegedly an attempt to exchange items for money. It's believed the exchange led to a disagreement, which turned into a shooting. This incident remains under investigation. That's a look at some of the news headlines. I'm George Faust from the KLFY Newsroom.
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2: Still not much changing with our weather on this Wednesday. Starting off warm, muggy, and mostly sunny. Temperatures mid-70s, right back in the mid-90s for the afternoon with a heat index between 105 to 110 degrees. Skies turn partly sunny again, and there will be a few isolated showers and thunderstorms anytime after your lunch break. From the Storm Team 10 Weather Center, I'm Chris Cozart.
3: It is clear in 77.
0: 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Traffic update.
3: First look at traffic this morning. 1500 Bertrand Drive, a minor accident. Traffic control, 100 Turlings Drive at Marcel and 900 Southeast Evangeline Thruway, a minor accident there. I'll have another update at about 7:10 here at 94.5 KSMB.
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0: Acadiana's number one hit music station, 94.5 KSMB. Shout out to Southside High School. Someone asked me if I'm doing their homecoming dance. They were confirming, yes. I got a bunch of them stocked up, too. A bunch of schools, homecoming dances. Some schools are planning ahead. They're doing prom, and some schools have gotten so deep, they're booking me for their after parties. I mean, it's amazing. Like, so we were talking, it was like, what, Mardi Gras 3 weeks ago? Now, all of a sudden, we're talking about homecoming, prom, festival. We got all kind of festivals coming up too. Like a lot of festivals. Festivals of Acadiana released their whole lineup yesterday for the big festival in Girard Park. If you didn't see that, I think we need to slide in some Festivals of Acadiana music this morning. And I'm going to do that in about 10 minutes. So get ready for that. So yeah, a lot of things are happening. Shout out to the class of 2027 as well. You made it. You got this. Weather today, partly sunny skies, 30% chance of isolated rain. Heat index going to be 105 up to 110. What? Yes. The actual high, 95. Right now it is 77. All right, we're going to discuss something. This is kind of serious. How maxed out are you? You could be a student. You could be a parent. You could be a single person that's just out there doing your thing, but you're like mentally tapped out. You are not alone. More than half the country says their mental load is maxed out all the time. I think we all need one of them little pills they advertise on TV. Like every time I watch a show, there's always in like at least one commercial break, there's a prescription drug or two for something. 54% of us, 54% of Americans say their mental load is maxed out, not just a little bit, all the time. It's hard to keep track of stuff. I like to challenge myself and try to remember everything and not write it down. Sometimes it pays off and sometimes it backfires. So but I don't know about you. How are you on all this stuff? Like, I am an individual that just goes and goes and goes, keeps it all bottled in, doesn't say anything, goes some more, goes some more, goes some more, doesn't say anything, keeps it all bottled in. That's it. People saying their mental load is maxed out all of the time. And there's reasons, too. There's family, there's traffic, there's school, there's work, there's finances. There's all kinds of stuff to tap you out. Did you see these people, like in California, what they're doing? They did this last week. They said, okay, we're stressed out too. We're mentally maxed out. So they got about 100 people, and they went out to the ocean, like the beach in San Francisco, and just screamed at the ocean. That's all they did. They screamed. And it sounds like this is going to be like one of those things. I don't know if it's like really works or not, or it's effective, but people are starting to pick up on this, and now they're going to try it in different cities. You just show up. We could do that down here. You could go to the lake in Lake Charles and scream your butt off. You could go to Rutherford Beach. You could go to Holly Beach. I mean, you want to, you go down Chaffalai Basin, scream your butt off. You don't have to go all the way to where, for a drive, like the closest, what is that? Like Grand Isle? That's what, 2.5-3 hours easily, depending on where you are. Galveston, over 3 hours. So keep it real, keep it close. Find yourself like a lake or a pond or something, scream. But that's no, I'm serious. Someone just sent a text. I knew it. The Vermilion River. Find you a place under a bridge, go scream your butt off. 54% of Americans say their mental load is maxed out, and that is all of the time. How many of you in traffic right now on a car ride line and you're running late? And see, it's already started. It's only 7:13. Forecast, partly sunny skies, 30% chance of isolated rain. Now, it's going to be hot today. It's going to feel like it's up to 105, maybe 110. It's 77 now.
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0: 300 block of Acadian Hills Lane, traffic control. 600 block of Savoy at Railroad in Youngsville. Traffic accident, but no injuries. 1200 block of Fortuna Jersey, traffic control. 700 Highway 1252 in Lafayette Parish. Looks like fire department was called way out there. 1500 Bertrand Drive. Minor accident in traffic control, 100 block of Turlings Drive at Marcel. Another update's on the way in 10 minutes or less here at 94.5 KSMB.
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4.5 KSMB. Shout out if you're going to Bruno Mars in New Orleans tonight. Maybe I'll see you there. I don't know. The Superdome? Maybe. I mean, we might. You never know. Ray's going to be performing. It's a really good lineup, and I would get there early as you can because you know how traffic is. Weather today, partly sunny skies, 30% chance of isolated rain. The heat index will be 105 up to 110. It's 78 right now. So we got Festival Cicadien. They released their entire lineup yesterday. Big press release came out. Out of this break, I'm going to surprise you with a song from one of the artists performing at Festival Cicadien. And if you haven't been, it's a good one. It's Dusty. I would bring yourself, if you're not a mask, I wouldn't wear a mask, that's kind of, but that's up to you. I never question people wearing masks. I know that gets all ugly on the internet, people wearing masks because of COVID, and they're still wearing a mask in 2026. We don't know

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4: Still not much changing with our weather on this Wednesday. Starting off warm, muggy, and mostly sunny. Temperatures mid-70s, right back in the mid-90s for the afternoon with a heat index between 105 to 110 degrees. Skies turn partly sunny again, and there will be a few isolated showers and thunderstorms anytime after your lunch break. From the Storm Team 10 Weather Center, I'm Chris Coase.
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0: Katie's number one hit music station, 94.5 KSB. A lot of sunshine today, plus the heat. 105, 110 is the heat index. Only a 30% chance of isolated rain. High this afternoon, 95. I wish it would stay there, but it's going to feel like it's 105, 110, 78 now. Bruno Mars tonight. Everyone's been waiting for the show that has tickets. It is tonight, along with Ray and special guest. Maybe I'll see you there. I'm going to check that show. What was it, 2017? I wanted to see him then. I didn't see him, but definitely going to see him tonight. So maybe I will see you there. Bruno Mars, you know he's going to put on a show. And here's what I'm thinking. It's New Orleans. What other special guests besides Ray? But, like, you know there's going to be other artists going to just pop up on stage. I'm predicting that to happen. We have something on our website at ksmb.com. If you didn't take the opportunity to go somewhere during the summer on vacation, maybe the funds weren't there, maybe the credit card was maxed out, or you just didn't have time. Well, it's time to make time. Ready? 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It's super easy to win one of these trips. We're going to have several to give away. 4 day, 3 night, all inclusive. That phrase right there is like, hey, makes you want to go. It's all inclusive trip for a family of four. Airfare is included as well. And you get to pick the resort that you and your family want to go to. So yeah, it's a pretty cool deal. Like, if you didn't go on vacation, you've always wanted to go to Mexico. Something else that's happening in music this morning. I think this is going to be the last week for all this, because it's going to change next week. So on Billboard's Hot 100, you have Choosin' Texas, Ella Langley, 22 weeks at number one. You have All I Want for Christmas Is You by Mariah Carey has been number one for 22 weeks. I think next week it changes, and Ella Langley will be 23 weeks at number one, beating out Mariah Carey. And Mariah Carey, the song's been out for a while, right? Okay, so she had a big jump. But Ella Langley has been number one for 22 weeks with Choosin' Texas. Her album, the whole tour and everything, cool. We've got a tour for you to see her, and we're going to cover the airfare and hotel for that. I'm going to get you qualified around 8:10. But back to Ella Langley, I think it's going to happen. I think next week, 23 weeks at number one. Now, if Mariah Carey stays in there, that's pretty amazing. But I think Ella is about to make the big jump, and we will know on Monday. Happy birthday if your birthday is September 16th. Happy anniversary if your anniversary is today. Local celebrities, Jalapeno Lena in Broussard from the West Bank, but she's here. She's in Broussard. Happy birthday to you from your friends. Nick Jonas, celebrity birthdays today. Nick Jonas is 34. Joji is 34 today. Ian Harding is 40. That's Ezra on Pretty Little Liars. Sabrina Bryan from the Cheetah Girls is 42. Alexis Beatles, 45 today. Music Soul Child is 49. Amy Poehler, 55. Mark Anthony, 58. Molly Shannon is 62 today. Richard Marx, if you're into 80s throwback, it's almost like yacht rock music. Richard Marx is 63. If you like 80s music, he's having a birthday today. Jennifer Tilly is 68. The magician David Copperfield is 70. Mickey Rourke is 74 today. Ed Begley Jr. is 77 today. National Guacamole Day is today. Do you like the real stuff or the fake stuff? The watery stuff. I'm sure you like the real stuff. Because you ever had the watery stuff? Oof. This is a stomachache waiting to happen. National Working Parents Day. Stop the music. Shout out to all of you. National Step Family Day. Mayflower Day. National Play-Doh Day. Roll some if you got some. National Cinnamon Raisin Bread is today. I went through that phase for a while. That stuff is good. Oh, it's so good. Happy birthday if your birthday is today. Happy anniversary if your anniversary is today. If you have something for the show, email it to me anytime, Bobby at ksmb.com. I will have more names tomorrow morning right after 7:35.
1: 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Traffic update.
0: All right, here's what's happening this break. 4500 Ambassador Caffrey Parkway, a minor accident. I-10 eastbound in Scott. Accident there, but no injuries. 100 block of Bordette. Traffic control this morning. 300 Acadian Hills Lane. Traffic control. Same thing at 1200 Fortune in Jersey. Also a minor accident. 1500 Bertrand Drive. Another update's on the way just before 8 here at 94.5 KSMB.
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1: From the KLFY Newsroom, I'm George Faust. This morning, Opelousas police are investigating a shooting that happened Tuesday evening. Officers say the incident was reported at 7 p.m. near Madison and Sir Streets. At this time, no injuries have been reported. Opelousas police are asking anyone with information to call St. Landry Crime Stoppers at 948-TIPS. Remember, you can submit your tips anonymously. Also in Lafayette, an arrest has been made in connection to a Monday night shooting that left one person dead. 18-year-old Asher Corvey was arrested and charged with one count of second-degree murder. Monday night, Lafayette police responded to a shooting on Surrey Street. Once officers arrived, they found one person dead from a gunshot wound. The victim has been identified as 22-year-old Ephraim Rose. Police say there was allegedly an attempt to exchange items for money. It's believed the exchange led to a disagreement, which turned into a shooting. This incident remains under investigation. That's a look at some of the news headlines. I'm George Faust from the KLFY Newsroom.
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2: Still not much changing with our weather on this Wednesday. Starting off warm, muggy, and mostly sunny. Temperatures mid-70s, right back in the mid-90s for the afternoon with a heat index between 105 to 110 degrees. Skies turn partly sunny again, and there will be a few isolated showers and thunderstorms anytime after your lunch break. From the Storm Team 10 Weather Center, I'm Chris Cozart.
3: It is sunny and 79.
0: 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Traffic update.
3: 2900 East Milton, East Brookdale Traffic Control, 300 East Gloria Switch. Accident there with injuries. 4500 Ambassador Caffrey Parkway, a minor accident. I-10 eastbound in Scott. Accident but no injuries. Traffic control, 100 block of Bordette, 300 block of Acadian Hills Lane. Traffic control and a minor accident. 1500 Bertrand Drive. Another update is on the way at about 8:10 here at 94.5 KSMB.
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Okay, you got us number one hit music station, 94.5 KSMB with Bobby Novus in the morning. Guys are doing something new, something different to look more masculine. What do you think it is? In 6 minutes, you'll find out. On a

0: 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Weather today, a lot of sunshine, a lot of heat, a lot of bugs, too. The mosquito truck went down our street not once but twice. And I was thinking, man, they must know. They're bad at night. Oh, they are bad at night. Usually a truck will pass one time. For some reason, it went twice. Whoever that was, thank you. A lot of sunshine today, but also some heat and the bugs as well. Like in between songs, not every morning, but some mornings, I'm running up and down the hall, scooping up frogs and lizards that get in the building. I don't want them to die. I mean, they're going to eat the wrong thing, like some, you know, if it was the exterminator's been here or something. So I'll scoop them up and put them outside. But look, it's starting to turn into a petting zoo over here. Today's high, about 95. It'll feel like it's 105, 110. It's 81 right now. Ella Langley is going to be at Red Rocks in Colorado. We want you to be there October 7th. You have that date open. We have airfare for you and a guest. We have hotel for a couple of nights. You go to Colorado, you're probably not going to come back. It's so nice over there. But we want you to see Ella for free, and what a place to see it. Red Rocks Amphitheater. So many artists have performed there, and you could be there and see Ella. Text in the keyword BLAME, B-L-A-M-E, to 95819. You will be instantly qualified to win. That's your national keyword, BLAME. 95819 is the number. You'll see a bounce back message in a couple of seconds, and that means you're qualified to win. But don't give up. When you hear Kiki give a keyword for Ella Langley or Tyski do it, text it in. Different keywords every single morning. And we still have some other flyaways stacked up on deck, ready to go. But we want you to see Ella Langley. So good luck from 94.5 KSMB. The new beauty trend for men right now is trimming their eyelashes. You ready for this? Guys are doing this. I haven't really noticed it. But I wonder a couple of things here. Infections, not doing it right. Do they grow back? Yes, they grow back. Apparently, if you don't cut them all the way down to the root, they do grow back. But this is a new thing. Guys are trimming their eyelashes to be more masculine, like trimming them. Every now and then I'll see one, like you ever, like you're looking straight ahead and you see something sticking out and you go, oh, and you try to pluck it. It's not that easy. But guys are just trimming that stuff. Like that's the new thing right now. Some guys get tattoos, some grow beards, and now guys are getting their eyelashes trimmed. I don't know where you go to do that, or you just like stand in the mirror and squint and good luck. You probably want to get a professional to do that. I don't know who that would be, a beautician or somebody. Oh, can you imagine doing that with that tape? It's probably not like that. I have no idea. But this is what they're doing. And they're not cutting them all the way off. You got to be careful with that. Just trimming them just enough. You can go to a barbershop, I guess, and do that, a salon. I don't know if barbershop's going to go, we're not scissors near the eyes. No. Experts say you should think twice about trimming your eyelashes. It's not a good idea. A couple of things. The eyelashes protect your eyes from dirt and debris. Dead skin cells do in sweat and UV rays. If you cut them down to the stubs, you could have serious health consequences. Do you really want to have an infection around your eye, all puffy and everything? They will grow back eventually. But, yeah, I would get somebody to help you out with that. I wouldn't do that. But guys are doing this. That's the new thing right now, trimming their eyelashes to look more masculine. Use as directed. Get yourself to know. I would say get somebody that knows what they're doing. Not like someone that says, well, yeah, I can figure it out. That's not somebody you want figuring out, you know, how to do something. Your eyes, your eyelashes, no. That's almost as bad as doing it yourself. So get an expert. Who would that be? Apparently, they're saying some barbershops and salons will trim your eyelashes.
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0: I just got a text. Somebody said, how much is it? I don't know. It's got to be at least $30. I mean, if it's any more than 100, you get ripped off. How long are you going to be in the chair? Like 3 minutes? All right, traffic this morning, 100 block of Acadian Hills Lane, Pont de Mouton. That's a busy intersection. Minor accident, 100 block of Exchange Place. A minor accident there. 3000 Vero minor accident. 2900 East Milton, East Brookdale. Traffic control, 4500 Ambassador Caffrey. Going to be a minor accident. I-10 eastbound in Scott. Minor accident, but no injuries. On the interstate, 100 block of Bordette. Traffic control. And 300 Acadian Hills Lane. Traffic control. Another update's on the way. And about 10 minutes or less at 94.5 KSMB.
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1: Acadiana's on his number one hit music station, 94.5 KSMB. High school football games again tomorrow night and then Friday night. And the weather is going to be a little bit cooler on Friday night. Maybe. It would depend on where you are in Acadiana. Maybe central Louisiana, you might feel a low of 68, 69, maybe 70 for game time. That's Friday night. Maybe on into Saturday, but there's going to be a change. Not big, but it'll be noticeable. But today, we got the heat. Oh, do we have the heat and the bugs. 105, 110, your heat index. Partly sunny skies, 30% chance of isolated rain. It is 80 now, but it's going to be super hot today. At least it's going to feel like it. What else is happening? So yesterday, the U.S., okay, so yesterday was September 15th, 2026. You probably got paid yesterday. Also yesterday, the United States announced that we do have weapons in space. Come on now. We do that. I don't know why they decided now, unless they feel like something's going to happen. But that was confirmed by the Air Force Secretary that we have weapons in space. It's the first time the U.S. has publicly acknowledged that the military has operational weapons in orbit. I have super faith in our military. And you knew there was something up there. I don't know. The only thing is, I don't know when they put it up there, but it's up there. And they're saying that the weapon, sounds like just one the way it's worded, the weapon was needed to protect the U.S. forces against hostile enemy action. Well, what else are you going to put it up there for? Target practice? Of course you're going to, yes. But it is good to know. It's like peace of mind. You sleep a little bit better knowing that if they have to do something, let's see, turn on the GPS. We'll take care of this in about 15 seconds. Okay, zoom in. Okay, press the green button. Boom. Just like that. So I don't know how long it's been up there. I've never been in the military. I wish I had. But this is probably one of those things. Who knows when it was put up in space? I bet it's been there no less than 25, 30 years. But whatever it is, we have something. But finally, they acknowledge yesterday. And again, I would like to know why now. Is there something going on we need to know about? Why are you telling us now? But it is good to know. It's like peace of mind that we have something up in space. I want to see what it is, though. Now I'm curious. Is it a laser? Or what exactly is it? Busy show this morning. Lots happening. The Ella Langley Flyaway. We've got the Dreams Resort. 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
5: Still not much changing with our weather on this Wednesday. Starting off warm, muggy, and mostly sunny. Temperatures mid-70s, right back in the mid-90s for the afternoon with a heat index between 105 to 110 degrees. Skies turn partly sunny again, and there will be a few isolated showers and thunderstorms anytime after your lunch break. From the Storm Team 10 Weather Center, I'm Chris Coza.
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5 KSB, you want to know who the top two wishes are for the 2027 Super Bowl halftime? These are wishes. Maybe they'll happen. I got the details coming up right after Ariana Grande.

0: Acadiana's number one hit music station, 94.5 KSMB. Lots of sunshine today, but also the heat's going to be there. Heat index 105, 110. What? Stay hydrated. If you have stuff to do outside, you're a delivery driver, law enforcement, EMT, HVAC, tow truck driver, construction, oil field, Port of Iberia, wherever you are, farmers, let's all stay hydrated today. It's going to be super hot, 81 right now. Some of you are texting in the Ella Langley keyword to me, meaning like straight to me, to the studio. You want to text that in to 95819. By the way, the keyword for this morning's show is blame, B-L-A-M-E. But I'm getting a bunch of those, and I don't want you to miss out. So I'll send you a message, like, because you're thinking, oh, I'm qualified now. Actually, no. You got to send those keywords to 95819, and you'll see a bounce-back message on your phone in about 3, 4, 5 seconds. So Ella Langley, Red Rocks Amphitheater, it's going to be awesome. Colorado, the airfare hotel for a couple of nights, and tickets to the show is going to be in October. Like, this show's coming up in less than a month. We want you to be there, but the keyword blame 95819 is where you text it into. Good luck from 94.5 KSMB. Let's talk about some what-ifs this morning for Super Bowl next year. 2027, the Super Bowl halftime show. These are some wish list artists. Two names keep coming up over and over. Justin Bieber and Harry Styles. Both would knock it out of the park. Those are the top wish list artists to perform next year for 2027 Super Bowl halftime show. We'll see if it happens. According to TMZ, Justin and Harry are both high on Roc Nation's shortlist of potential performers for 2027. I can see that easily. Either one of them. They would have to, accept the gig. And which one would you want to see? Justin Bieber or Harry Styles? Harry Styles is on tour. Let me just say something in advance. Maybe I have some tickets for Dallas in Arlington to give away very, very soon on the show. I'll have those. Yep, I think I do. Matter of fact, I know I do. What am I saying? Yeah, I was supposed to tease it, but I'm gonna let you know. So maybe you'll see Harry Styles in Arlington, Texas. Maybe it's going to be Justin Bieber, but that's the talk this morning. This actually started yesterday. It started popping up all over social media. And according to TMZ, they have a source, Justin and Harry are both very high on Roc Nation's shortlist of potential performers for the 2027 halftime show. Who else would you want to see? When will they announce it? So the Super Bowl itself is taking place February 14th. At SoFi Stadium in Inglewood, California. So the game is still about, 5 months away, and the NFL usually announces its halftime performers late in September. Well, we're mid-September now. We'll see what happens. Justin or Harry, neither one has ever headlined a Super Bowl halftime show. I started thinking about that, and I go, wait, yeah, you're right. But seriously, so we're looking forward to it. Either one's going to kill it. And it's probably going to be one of the things that was, you're going to hear the next morning, Monday morning. It's the most viewed halftime show ever. But no confirmation, nothing confirmed yet. I want to share something with you that is happening close to the end of this month, but it's very, very important. National Seat Check Safety is going to be taking place where they'll help you install your child's safety seat the correct way, not just throw it in the back. From 9 till 12, got to get up early, Walmart Supercenter, 2428 West Pindock Road. You will have assistance from certified technicians with your child safety seats, and they actually offer some free because keeping your child safe while traveling is a top priority for everybody. And, you're going all over. You're going to this game, that game. You're going to the ballpark. You're going to Walmart. You're going shopping. You're taking road trips. National Seat Check Safety is happening on the 26th, not this Saturday, but next Saturday at the Walmart Supercenter, 2428 West Pinhook, and it's going on from 9 till 12. 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
0: Busy morning. Yes, a lot going on. 1600, this is going to be West Bayou Parkway. Not too much happens at West Bayou Parkway, but this morning there's an accident, so be aware of that. Also, not far away, 300 block of Doucet at Ridgeway. Hit and run occurred. That's in the turn, the T. Somebody hit and took off. 5700 Johnson in front of Acadiana Mall. A major accident. Please avoid that whole area. Use the Waze app and keep yourself away from there. 1400 Southwest Evangeline Thruway at Pinhook. A minor accident. 100 Acadian Hills Lane at Pont de Mouton. Busy spot. Minor accident as well. 100 block of Exchange Place. Minor accident. And one more. Not that I'm keeping score. We don't need any more, but there is one more this morning in a busy spot as well. 300 block of Vero School Road. Another update's on the way just before 9 here at 94.5 KSMB.
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Acadiana's number one hit music station, 94.5 KSMB. Bruno tonight at the Superdome. It's going to be an awesome show along with Ray. I don't know if you're having a bad morning or not, but if you are, let's see if this song can make it better.

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1: From the KLFY Newsroom, I'm George Faust. This morning, Opelousas police are investigating a shooting that happened Tuesday evening. Officers say the incident was reported at 7 p.m. near Madison and Sir Streets. At this time, no injuries have been reported. Opelousas police are asking anyone with information to call St. Landry Crime Stoppers at 948-TIPS. Remember, you can submit your tips anonymously. Also in Lafayette, an arrest has been made in connection to a Monday night shooting that left one person dead. 18-year-old Asher Cormier was arrested and charged with one count of second-degree murder. Monday night, Lafayette police responded to a shooting on Surrey Street. Once officers arrived, they found one person dead from a gunshot wound. The victim has been identified as 22-year-old Ephraim Rose. Police say there was allegedly an attempt to exchange items for money. It's believed the exchange led to a disagreement, which turned into a shooting. This incident remains under investigation. That's a look at some of the news headlines. I'm George Faust from the KLFY Newsroom.
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2: Still not much changing with our weather on this Wednesday. Starting off warm, muggy, and mostly sunny. Temperatures mid-70s, right back in the mid-90s for the afternoon with a heat index between 105 to 110 degrees. What? Skies turn partly sunny again, and there will be a few isolated showers and thunderstorms anytime after your lunch break. From the Storm Team 10 Weather Center, I'm Chris Cozart.
3: It's sunny at 82.
0: 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Traffic update.
3: 1600 West Bayou Parkway. A minor accident and hit and run occurred not that far away. 300 block of Doucet Road at Ridgeway. 5700 Johnson Street in front of Acadiana Mall. A major accident. So stay away from there. Try to avoid that whole area. 1400 Southwest Evangeline Thruway at Pinhook. Busy intersection. Also a minor accident. 100 block of Acadian Hills Lane. Pont de Mouton. Another busy spot. Minor accident there. 1100 West Pinhook Road. Minor accident. And 3000 Verroska Road. Another minor accident. Be careful. Be safe. A lot of stuff happening this morning. That is your 94.5 KSMB traffic update.
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0: From the traffic to the car rider line, school, work, more traffic, or wherever you're headed. 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

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You know what snuck up on us? Trader Joe's finally opens in Lafayette tomorrow. 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

0: 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Be sure to check your back seat. I think every now and then on the dash on your car, depending on the type of dash you have, we send a reminder as like a mini public service announcement to check your back seat, a.k.a. the kids, pets. You know, make sure, because it is going to be hot today. 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Stay hydrated. Also, stay hydrated. Happy birthday to Tico, Cody Landry. 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If you're working outside, law enforcement, construction, maybe you're a roofer, HVAC, whatever you do. Oh, if you're installing installation, shoo, man, if you're doing anything inside of an attic today, like you're remodeling or roofing or whatever you're doing inside, outside, stay hydrated. It's going to be very, very hot. Pipe yard workers, Port of Iberia. And this stuff will sneak up on you. You start feeling lightheaded, kind of dizzy, going, I'm going to be okay. Stay hydrated, please. If you got to do an energy drink, do an energy drink. It's better than nothing at all. But it's going to be hot. So the high today will be 95, but it's going to feel like it's 105 up to 110. This is nothing to mess around with. I don't really see a break in the forecast. However, for Friday night football, we could have a low. Not a big drop, but maybe 68 to 70 degrees for the low this coming Friday night. So that's kind of a positive, but not really. I don't see a cooling trend or anything coming anytime soon over the next 7 days. But we're also not using the H word. You know what the H word is, right? Or TS. Or TD. We're not using any of those words, are we? So I'll take the heat. Right now it is 81. Thanks for all the messages this morning. Trying to get to everybody, respond to everybody here on the show. A lot of you asking about Ella Langley. The other thing is we have something that's happening right now on our website, and it's a chance to get away. Like go far away. Like I would take the phone and just leave it in the room at this point, because you have a chance to win a Dreams Resort flyaway for you and three family members. 4 days, three nights, all-inclusive trip for four. That includes the airfare to your choice of 16 Dreams Resorts throughout Mexico. This is very easy to win. Look for the link and go ahead. If you got nothing to do right now, get yourself qualified. 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
2: Amelia, but if you're a fan of Trader Joe's, they've got all the popular items that you're used to, like the Mandarin orange chicken, the unexpected cheddar cheese. Just the name of that sounds interesting. But they open tomorrow at 8 o'clock. So if anybody's camping out, I doubt you would in this heat. If it was in the fall, maybe. I take that back. Nobody's camping out, right? Tell me nobody's camping out in this heat. If it were like November, December, I could see that. But there's no way somebody's going to camp out in the parking lot or sit there on the sidewalk on Camille and go, all right, I'm ready for tomorrow. But it opens at 8 o'clock. So if you want to go check it out, I would imagine it's going to be crazy packed for sure. So we got a Trader Joe still waiting on Buc-ee's. What about you? Are you waiting? Are you giving up hope? We have a Buc-ee's planned. Construction is started, but it seems to have stalled. So I've asked my listeners, and if you ever notice this, if you pass by there just off I-10, if you see any framing going up for Buc-ee's, let me know. And I know it's a complicated construction site because you're going to have a humongous parking lot. You're going to have all those gas tanks buried. All the gas pumps, the store itself, so it's not like an easy one. But still, come on. We need to see some progress. I mean, I know they've leveled the land. That's great. But when would they go, like the framing. If you drive by one morning and the framing is going up, send me a picture. Pull over, take it. I don't want you driving today. It's not that big of a deal, but I'd love to know. But I haven't seen any framing going up yet. Updated forecast on the way. Also this morning, thanks for listening. KSMB.com, you can listen live. 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We got the Dreams Resorts flyaways going on. 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
5: Another hot and sticky afternoon this Wednesday. Temperatures well above normal here, reaching the mid-90s. That heat index between 105 to 110 degrees. Skies are partly sunny. There will be some isolated showers and thunderstorms out there as well, and those will fade away this evening. So quiet tonight. Warm and muggy, of course. Temperatures into the mid-70s. Back in the lower 90s tomorrow, so still hot. But by the afternoon hours of your Thursday, we should turn less humid and more comfortable. From the Storm Team 10 Weather Center, I'm Chris Cozart.
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Will it get cooler anytime soon? Maybe Friday night for high school football. A low of maybe 70? Still not sure yet.

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0: 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And coming up this hour, I've got another chance for you to qualify to win that trip for two to go see Ella Langley at Red Rock right now, Young Miami on 94.5 KSMB.
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I've got that keyword coming up that could get you a trip to go see Elle Langley right after Carol G and Bruno Mars. 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

Acadiana's number one hit music station, 94.5 KSMB National Seat Check is happening on Saturday, September 26th. If you have a baby chair and you're not quite sure you got it in the car right, don't worry. We're going to meet at the Walmart Supercenter on Pinhook, and we are going to get it in there correctly, okay? 94.5 KSMB. Is it?

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0: Acadiana's number one hit music station, 94.5 KSMB. So my son, he is going to be paying back college, his college loan, I think probably for the rest of his life. If I know him, he's probably paying like $10 a month too. More colleges, though, they are starting to offer three-year bachelor's degree programs. They're trying to help the students out. They want you, first of all, to graduate faster, and they also want you to take on less debt, which is really, really good. Now, there's a lot of criticism behind this. A lot of people are saying, well, employers are going to look at you differently, but I don't think so. I think you're going to be just fine, and less debt, I'm loving that. 94.5 KSMB.
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2: Another hot and sticky afternoon this Wednesday. Temperatures well above normal here, reaching the mid-90s. That heat index between 105 to 110 degrees. Skies are partly sunny. There will be some isolated showers and thunderstorms out there as well, and those will fade away this evening. So quiet tonight. Warm and muggy, of course. Temperatures into the mid-70s. Back in the lower 90s tomorrow, so still hot. But by the afternoon hours of your Thursday, we should turn less humid and more comfortable. From the Storm Team 10 Weather Center, I'm Chris Cook.
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wedged between not one, but two junkyards on the border between Lafayette and Scott. This is 94.5. I paint the town red. Bleed me dry like a goddamn vampire. KSNB.

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Bestie, if you are one and done when it comes to taking a selfie, you are ahead of the curve. It takes the rest of us about 5 selfies before we find the one that we're actually going to post.

0: 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It is your workday bestie, Kiki Garcia, and I'm going on vacation with my son, my husband, and we are going on a cruise at the beginning of next month, and I can't wait, first of all. I'm so excited. And I just found out that my son upgraded us. He was trying to surprise us because we're going on a cruise, and he was trying to surprise us, but I got paperwork in the mail yesterday, and yeah, I could not be happier. I'm so excited. Imagine how excited your family's going to be when you win this trip to Dreams Resorts and Spa. Yeah, you can win a 4-day, 3-night all-inclusive trip for four, including airfare. 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

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Every once in a while, you meet someone who loves the sound of a typewriter, right? Or a keyboard. I mean, there's better sounding keyboards, right? There's an orchestra now made up entirely of typewriters, the Boston Typewriter Orchestra. 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I need to see this in real life. 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

0: Acadiana's number one hit music station, 94.5 KSMB. So we've got a tree that is supposed to be planted in front of our house. We bought it 2 months ago, and it's sitting there, rotting away. My husband is driving me crazy. He won't just plant it, and I don't know what the hell he's waiting for. It is driving me insane, and I'm trying not to argue with him about it, but I'm this close to blowing my top because it wasn't cheap. What is the biggest fight you've ever gotten to with your significant other? I'm telling you right now, ours is about to be this tree. 337-920-KSMB. Is it worse than a tree or better than a tree? I need to know. 94.5 KSMB.
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2: Another hot and sticky afternoon this Wednesday. Temperatures well above normal here, reaching the mid-90s. That heat index between 105 to 110 degrees. Skies are partly sunny. There will be some isolated showers and thunderstorms out there as well, and those will fade away this evening. So quiet tonight. Warm and muggy, of course. Temperatures into the mid-70s. Back in the lower 90s tomorrow, so still hot. But by the afternoon hours of your Thursday, we should turn less humid and more comfortable. From the Storm Team 10 Weather Center, I'm Chris Kozar.
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It's your workday bestie, Kiki Garcia, and it is bestie hour. Coming up this hour, a new national keyword for that trip to go see Ella Langley. 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We

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The Bestie Hour is on, and I've got a brand new national keyword, so you can go see Al Lange in Colorado. 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

0: Acadiana's number one hit music station, 94.5 KSMB Colorado. That's what we're choosing this time, right? Ella Langley, she's taking the Dandelion Tour to the iconic Red Rocks Amphitheater October 7th. You want to go? 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You could win this trip for two. 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

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There's so much drama with The Secret Lives of Mormon Wives. Michaela not coming back for the next season because she refuses to film with Taylor Frankie Paul. I don't blame her. 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

0: Montana's number one hit music station, 94.5 KSMB. So, okay, back to The Secret Lives of Mormon Wives. I was watching the last episode. I watched it twice, and it was Jesse's housewarming party. And she was showing her house around, and one of the girls said, "Hey, imagine how much you would love this house more if you didn't have to share it with a man." I thought, oh my gosh. First of all, the house is beautiful. Her closet alone is gorgeous. But it's kind of true. And you know what? More and more women are remaining single. And there's so many different reasons. First of all, independence, biggest one. Their career is more important than their personal life. And remaining single is their choice because they refuse to settle for anyone but Mr. Right. And most importantly, who wants to share a closet? Not me, that's for sure. That's why I built my own, okay? My husband has his, and I got mine. 94.5 KSMB.
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2: Another hot and sticky afternoon this Wednesday. Temperatures well above normal here, reaching the mid-90s. That heat index between 105 to 110 degrees. Skies are partly sunny. There will be some isolated showers and thunderstorms out there as well, and those will fade away this evening. So quiet tonight. Warm and muggy, of course. Temperatures into the mid-70s. Back in the lower 90s tomorrow, so still hot. But by the afternoon hours of your Thursday, we should turn less humid and more comfortable. From the Storm Team 10 Weather Center, I'm Chris Kozar.
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0: 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It's your workday bestie, Kiki Garcia. And, of course, pumpkin spice season is in full effect, even though we are still just under a week away from the first day of fall. But has this gone too far? How about a pumpkin-designed casket for the afterlife? Yeah, this is happening. There is a company that created a pumpkin spice themed casket for your loved ones who never want to be without their pumpkin spice. It is the exterior color for now, but you can always put like a little plug-in in there, I'm sure, or one of those little things from Bath and Body Works to make it smell good. Unbelievable. I think this is a hard pass for me. 94.5 KSMB.
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Want to go see Ella Langley at Red Rocks Amphitheater in Colorado? Who is going to say no to that? 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

0: I-10 and I-49 to St. Martin Parish, West Baton Rouge to Nicholson Drive in the heart of Tigertown. 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

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Broadmoor Elementary is having a fall carnival on October 10th. We would love to see you out there. 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

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Don't forget the first ever Red Dress Run is happening in Lafayette. 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

0: 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It's your workday bestie, Kiki Garcia. I'm out of here. My bestie's coming up next, Heisky. He's got another chance for you to win a trip to go see Ella Langley at Red Rocks. Are you ready? Start getting the bag together because you got this. Yeah, I have a good feeling for you, okay? 94.5 KSMB.
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2: Another hot and sticky afternoon this Wednesday. Temperatures well above normal here, reaching the mid-90s. That heat index between 105 to 110 degrees. Skies are partly sunny. There will be some isolated showers and thunderstorms out there as well, and those will fade away this evening. So quiet tonight. Warm and muggy, of course. Temperatures into the mid-70s. Back in the lower 90s tomorrow, so still hot. But by the afternoon hours of your Thursday, we should turn less humid and more comfortable. From the Storm Team 10 Weather Center, I'm Chris Koza.
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What's going on, DJ Ty Ski? Hanging out with you, and it is hump day. Yep, halfway through the work week. Looking forward to the weekend already. And giving you your national keyword for your chance to win that flyaway to see Ella Langley in Colorado. It is paint, P-A-I-N-T. 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

0: This number one hit music station, 94.5 KSMB. What's going on? DJ Ty Ski hanging out with you. And I'm excited for tomorrow because Trader Joe's opening up. I mean, have you ever been to a Trader Joe's before? I think the first time I ever went was in Washington, D.C. And then I started seeing them everywhere, big metropolitan areas. And so now we got one here in Lafayette. And I believe there's like six locations. And this is going to be the one that is outside of New Orleans in Baton Rouge. So yes, this will be the first one. And I am looking forward to it. I mean, I love what they've got there. I mean, it's just like one of those cool places to go. So if you're excited just as much as I am, they are opening up tomorrow. So what's the first thing you're going to buy? Text me right now, 337-920-KSMB. 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

0: 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Man, if I'm talking kind of weird, my nose is just like stuffed up. I don't know what it is. It seems like yesterday I started getting the sniffles and sneezing and stuff. So yeah, it is kind of crazy, but I'm moving on. So if I sound like I'm talking out of my nose, like it's really, really nasally, that is the reason. But anyways, I got to tell you about this Ella Langley flyaway that we've got for you to win. And shout out to Kenneth Granger, who won the flyaway to go see Teddy Swims in Orlando, Florida. He is heading down there. I wonder who he's taking with him. It was either he's going to take his wife or he was going to take his friend. Now, if he takes his friend, he's going to get in trouble, right? So, yes. If you want to win this Ella Langley flyaway to Colorado, you got to text the national keyword right now. It is paint, P-A-I-N-T. Text that keyword to the number 95819 right now to get yourself qualified to win. And good luck from 94.5 KSMB.
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4: Another hot and sticky afternoon this Wednesday. Temperatures well above normal here, reaching the mid-90s. That heat index between 105 to 110 degrees. Skies are partly sunny. There will be some isolated showers and thunderstorms out there as well, and those will fade away this evening. So quiet tonight. Warm and muggy, of course. Temperatures into the mid-70s. Back in the lower 90s tomorrow, so still hot. But by the afternoon hours of your Thursday, we should turn less humid and more comfortable. From the Storm Team 10 Weather Center, I'm Chris Coase.
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0: 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DJ Ty Ski hanging out with you and sharing with you all the details about the, what is it? The Dreams Resort Flyaway we've got for you to win. 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

0: Acadiana's number one hit music station, 94.5 KSMB. What's going on, DJ Ty Ski, hanging out with you? And it is Wednesday. I know I am excited, aren't you? Ah, yes. But the Red Dress Run, that's even more exciting now. If you've ever been to the one in New Orleans, you know what it's all about. I have never been to one. I've always wanted to go, but you know what? I just couldn't find a dress to fit me. No, not at all. But now that I'm all skinny and everything, I think I can fit into a size zero. No, I'm just kidding. No, I don't know what I could fit into. But the Red Dress Run, it is coming here to Lafayette. And it's going to be the first ever Crew Day Acadian Red Dress Run. And it is sponsored by us, 94.5 KSMB and Bar Check Spine and Joint. Now, it's happening on Saturday, November 7th from noon till 5. Now, this isn't a race. It's a 21 and up bar crawl. It is happening in downtown Lafayette. And all the proceeds from this are going to benefit the Hospice of Acadiana. 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
1: Another hot and sticky afternoon this Wednesday. Temperatures well above normal here, reaching the mid-90s. That heat index between 105 to 110 degrees. Skies are partly sunny. There will be some isolated showers and thunderstorms out there as well, and those will fade away this evening. So quiet tonight. Warm and muggy, of course. Temperatures into the mid-70s. Back in the lower 90s tomorrow, so still hot. But by the afternoon hours of your Thursday, we should turn less humid and more comfortable. From the Storm Team 10 Weather Center, I'm Chris Cozart.

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0: Acadiana's number one hit music station, 94.5 KSMB. What is going on? I am DJ Tyski, hanging out with you on a hump day, and we are halfway through the work week, so that means you should start planning now what you're going to do this weekend, because they got a weekend of all kinds of great stuff happening out here in around Acadiana, especially the Greater Pine Island Teal Festival, which is going on in Elton. Yes, at 1010 Main Street. Now, they got two stages happening, and here's the lineup for 10 a.m. They got Steve Riley and the Mamu Playboys and Isaac Lejeune. At 1 o'clock, they got Leroy Thomas and the Zydeco Roadrunners and Brooks Drost. 4 o'clock, they got the Cajun Strong and the Whiskey Chitto Ramblers. And then 7 o'clock, they got the Johnson Brothers and Rusty James playing at the Greater Pine Island Teal Festival. So if you got nothing going on, you should get on out to Elton this Saturday and check it out. 94.5 KSMB.
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Be sure to stick around for the 5 o'clock blast off coming up at 5 o'clock. It's brought to you by the Courtesy Automotive Group in Roe Bridge, 94.5.

Acadiana's number one hit music station, 94.5 KSMB. And let me tell you what you win with this flyaway to go see Ella Langley in Colorado. It's coming up in 3

0: Acadiana's number one hit music station, 94.5 KSMB. DJ Ty Ski hanging out with you. And got to give a shout out to my guy, Kenneth Granger, who won our flyaway to see Teddy Swims in Orlando, Florida. And now we got another flyaway for you to win to see Ella Langley in Colorado. Where is she going to be? Well, she's going to be at the, the iconic Red Rocks Amphitheater on October 7th. And we want to send you there for the Dandelion Tour. Now, we're going to get you flights for two, hotel stay, and tickets to see Ella Langley. So what do you need to do? You need to text that national keyword right now. It is town, T-O-W-N. Text that keyword to the number 95819 so you can get qualified in to win that flyaway to see Ella Langley in Colorado at the Red Rocks Amphitheater on October 7th. 94.5 KSMB.
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1: Another hot and sticky afternoon this Wednesday. Temperatures well above normal here, reaching the mid-90s. That heat index between 105 to 110 degrees. Skies are partly sunny. There will be some isolated showers and thunderstorms out there as well, and those will fade away this evening. So quiet tonight. Warm and muggy, of course. Temperatures into the mid-70s. Back in the lower 90s tomorrow, so still hot. But by the afternoon hours of your Thursday, we should turn less humid and more comfortable. From the Storm Team 10 Weather Center, I'm Chris Cozart.

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0: 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What is going on? It's DJ Tyski hanging out with you on the 5 o'clock Blast Stop, which is brought to you by the Courtesy Automotive Group in Bro Bridge. 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Now, October is Pedestrian Safety Month, and you know what? They are having a 1 million steps to safety run or walk 5K. Yes, it is happening in Baton Rouge at the Louisiana State Police Headquarters. And that's located at 7919 Independence Boulevard. So if you like to run and doing it for a great cause, well, you know what? You can pick up your packet there at 7 a.m. And then the race activities begin at 7:45. And then the run and walk starts promptly at 8 a.m. It's going to end around 12 o'clock. So, yes, that is the 1 million steps second safety run walk 5K. That's on October 10th, 94.5 KSMB.
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11: Another hot and sticky afternoon this Wednesday. Temperatures well above normal here, reaching the mid-90s. That heat index between 105 to 110 degrees. Skies are partly sunny. There will be some isolated showers and thunderstorms out there as well, and those will fade away this evening. So quiet tonight. Warm and muggy, of course. Temperatures into the mid-70s. Back in the lower 90s tomorrow, so still hot. But by the afternoon hours of your Thursday, we should turn less humid and more comfortable. From the Storm Team 10 Weather Center, I'm Chris Cozart.

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0: 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Three nights, that's what it is. But it's up for four people. Oh, am I confusing you? 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

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I got to tell you all the details coming up in 3 minutes. 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

0: 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DJ Ty Ski hanging out with you. And I've got to tell you about the Red Dress Run, which is brought to you by 94.5 KSMB, because we are one of the sponsors and Bar Check Spine and Joint. Now, this Red Dress Run is being brought to you by the first ever Crew de Acadian Red Dress Run. They are doing it up big. I cannot wait for this. I'm actually trying to slim down so I can get myself into a red dress so I can do all this running, but it's not a race. No, it is a 21 and up bar crawl, and it's happening in downtown Lafayette. I cannot wait for this one. 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So go get signed up so I'm not the only one out there in a red dress. 94.5 KSMB.
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0: 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And I know you want to win that flyaway to see Ella Langley in Colorado. 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

0: Acadiana's number one hit music station, 94.5 KSMB, and RIP to Avicii. Man, he was such a talented producer, DJ, and yeah, mental health. Make sure you check in on your people. You know, make sure everybody's good out there because somebody might be going through something that we don't know about. So, yeah, check in on your people. Also, make sure you keep listening for your chance to win that flyaway to see Ella Langley in Colorado. That's right. She is on her Dandelion tour, and she's going to be playing the iconic Red Rocks Amphitheater on October 7th. So that means you can win because we want to send you there, you and a friend, with flights, hotel, and tickets to see her do her thing at the Red Rocks in Colorado. So text the national keyword TOWN, T-O-W-N, to the number 95819 right now so you can get qualified in to win. I'm Tyski. I'm out of here. Nightly with Jaden Tyler is coming up next. I'll hang out with you tomorrow morning on 94.5 KSMB.
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